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give the satisfaction asking how you're doing now. How's the castle built of people you pretend to care about? Just what you wanted. 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I see the parties and diamonds sometimes when I close my eyes. 6 months of torture you sold to some forbidden paradise. I loved you truly.

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1: Good morning, I'm Shannon Kirkwood. Federal Finance Minister Katie Gallagher says there's been a $6 billion improvement to the budget since the May federal budget was handed down. The final budget outcome is being handed down today. Minister Gallagher has told the ABC it is better than expected.
2: It's about a $20 billion improvement from the forecast we inherited it when we came to government. So again, we do everything we can to make sure that the budget is in as good a shape as it can, acknowledging that we are having to find room to invest in all these areas that the Australian people care about deeply and want to see improved services in.
1: US President Donald Trump says the group arrested on suspicion of preparing a terrorist act in the UK had been monitored for some time. Five men have been arrested. Police received reports of suspicious vehicles approaching a Royal Air Force base in southern England early on Sunday morning local time. The base has been used by the US in recent months to carry out strikes on Iranian missile sites.
3: The arrest in the UK was fantastic. Working with Britain, it was an amazing job. We had them under investigation. They were looking to do big damage to our fort.
1: The threat level at the base has been lifted to its second highest category. Counter-terrorism police are investigating. New rules will come into effect this week, which are aimed at delivering savings for consumers. From Thursday, there'll be a ban on card surcharges, with retailers required to either absorb the cost or build it into the prices. But there is the concern retailers will raise prices and the banks may cut rewards in an attempt to claw back losses. While some say a discount for cash may be offered, which could lead to savings for shoppers. The removal of a series of level crossings in an inner Melbourne suburb will be delayed. The Victorian government is set to announce the 8 level crossings in Brunswick will be deferred, delivering a cost saving of $686 million. The Labor government is instead committing to duplicating the train line and increasing services if re-elected in November. In Northern Ireland, police are separating protesters as the Protestant Orange Order continues its attempts to march on a Catholic street for the first time in nearly three decades. Large crowds are still gathered. The 35 Orange men are allowed to participate in the march in Portadown, with a legal ruling authorising the smaller demonstration. Northern Ireland Secretary of State Sir Chris Bryant is meeting with local leaders as he called for both sides to double down on compromise.
4: People should abide by the law. And that includes elected politicians. If you want to have a protest, you have to seek permission for it, and nobody's done that, so there's an unlawful protest going on at the moment.
1: Newsrooms around the world are united today, urging the public to choose public interest and trusted journalism. The global campaign on World News Day is asking Australians to look beyond the headline and distinguish between the content produced by influencers, platforms and AI, and professional journalism.
5: When journalism disappears, it's not just the newsrooms that pay the price. It's you.
1: To sport, in cricket, South Africa has defeated Australia by 32 runs in the second one-day international. David Miller top scored with 142, while Themba Bavuma also scored a century. Jack Edwards was the best of the bowlers with five wickets. And in tennis, Kimberly Birrell has claimed a maiden WTA victory, defeating fellow Australian Maya Joint 6-4, 6-2 in the Korea Open final in Seoul. It was the tournament's first all-Australian WTA final in 9 years.
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7: In Broken Hill today, it'll be partly cloudy with a forecast high of 21 and an overnight low of 8 degrees. Tomorrow, Sunday, it'll be mostly cloudy or with a top temperature of 22 degrees. And for Monday, mostly cloudy and a high of 24 degrees. In Menindi today, it'll be partly cloudy with a forecast high of 22 and an overnight low of 12 degrees. tomorrow, Sunday, it'll be mostly cloudy with a top temperature of 24 degrees. And for Monday, mostly cloudy and a high of 24 degrees. The Darling River water level at Weir 32 is 1.39 metres. And the current Menindi Lakes dam levels are sitting at 28%. And covering Broken Hill, it is 19 degrees, while in Menindi, it is also 19 degrees. 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
6: Hello and welcome to our look at the latest singles and album charts here in the UK. Coming up in the next hour, we'll be hearing from the Ezra Collective, who are on the hunt for their very first number one with their new album. Plus the group Block Party will be talking about their latest. We also have music from Bonobo, Adela, Ash and Jamie Miller. Plus, we'll be featuring all the top five best-selling songs in the UK and find out if Sienna Spyro can hold on to the top spot for a second week. It's all coming up in the next hour with me, Kim Robson.
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0: perfect man. It'll be featured on his new album, Ugly, which is out in January. Let's turn our attention to the new album chart here in the UK.
1: Number 11.
0: It's Bonobo with Distance in Static, and from it, this is Talk to Me.

0: On the album Distance and Static, it's the eighth album from this producer, who is Simon Green. On this song, he's been joined by the vocalist Nicole Miglis. I'm Kim Robson, and this is Top of the Pops from the BBC, and we're featuring some of the new entries into the latest UK album chart. Our next new entry is the latest from Bloc Party. It's called Anatomy of a Brief Romance. Kelly from the band spoke to the BBC's Lauren Laverne.
1: So you've said this is your most personal record to make. What's it been like for you having it out there and sharing it with people?
2: It's been interesting. Obviously I'm talking about it and we're performing, but it's funny because there's an intersection really with this, of my career and my personal life, and it's slightly strange. I'm enjoying performing it to people and hearing people's reactions to it, when we play live. But I'm trying not to engage with it too much. I'm going to wait until it's out and it's been out for a while to kind of really get into what people are thinking about it.
1: But, so as it kind of cools down,
2: for
1: kind
2: sure.
1: of, because emotionally it's hot stuff. And it's, as you say, I mean, it's as the title implies, it kind of does what it says on the tin, this record, right?
2: Yeah, that was important for me, that I wanted to really outline a journey from the start to the end, because, you know, I'm not the first person to be in this sort of situation, but I think there are certain signposts that are kind of universal, and I wanted it to feel kind of universal on some level.
1: It is. I think everyone can connect to, you know, looking back at a relationship,
2: yeah.
1: and seeing that whole story. Mm-hmm. And you can only tell the whole story of anything once you know the ending, right? That's one of the funny things about it.
2: Sadly, yes, sadly. But, you know, not sad, because, I think the point that I realised whilst making it was that this is the journey I've been on before and will probably be on again. So it was just nice to have it kind of mapped out, really. But it's making me feel a little bit cynical about connection, but we'll see.
1: What about the live aspect of you know, this music kind of playing it out live? Does that take on a different quality? You said you're not kind of engaging with the emotional aspect too much. Is that more like, you know, performing it then? Is a different kind of vibe?
2: It's you know, it's moved into a different place now for me. It's something that I'm now sharing with people, and I feel you know, removed from it, like, if I'm honest, in a way that I kind of hoped I would when I was, you know, when we were kind of writing the song. So I'm really, you know, there was a real relief when I remember that I had a real sense of relief when I finished tracking the vocals and singing all the words to the record, because it felt like something had left my spirit, really, left my body.
1: Yeah, so, I mean, and that's a lot of the time, you know, that's why people make art, to understand experiences, isn't it?
2: Absolutely. Yeah. I mean, it gave me a new perspective on what it is that I'm doing here on this planet. So

Party coming on strong from the album Anatomy of a Brief Romance. It's a new entry for Rory, Bloodletting. From it, this is Swallow.

0: Rory, Swallow, from the album Bloodletting. It's the third album from this artist from the south coast of England.
1: The UK's top 10.
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0: Their latest album, Here Because of Hope, takes listeners on a journey from Africa through the Caribbean and across to London, and is an uplifting celebration of how music can turn pain into joy and why ultimately there's always reasons for hope.
1: I'm TJ Colioso from Ezra Collective. The reason it's called that is really as an acknowledgement of the fact that the reason any of us is here is because of hope. Hope of those that came before us, in my case, hope from my parents that a life worth living could be found in making the journey from Lagos, Nigeria to London, England. Hope is the reason why I go out of bed in the morning, is because I believe that there's certain things that have value today in making either the world a better place or making tomorrow better than today. And I think that's the reason any of us does

0: grow. This record is a celebration of optimism and resilience, inspired by the idea that music can bring people together even during difficult times.
1: I think when you write music, you never quite know how people are going to interpret it. And when you see people, you know, experiencing joy or even feeling like it's giving them a hug through a hard time and all of the things in between, it's just a very, very precious feeling. And yeah, it kind of makes you feel like you're living out your life's work, really. I think it kind of came from a place of people would come to Ezra Collective gigs and be really excited to experience joy with us. That is our mission. But at the same time, sometimes you're feeling pain personally, collectively, and you always want to be honest. So it's like, how do you bring joy whilst feeling pain? Because we are true believers that pain doesn't necessarily mean the absence of joy. Mm-hmm. And we felt like hope was in the middle. So it was almost like a motivational kind of, you put hope there and you can always get to joy.
0: The album features guest appearances from artists including Leona Lewis, Lila Ike, and Parsaloo. Plus Black Panther actress Letitia Wright provides some spoken word elements, keeping the album's narrative moving.
2: There's this energy that follows us as a people. This familiar feeling, seeking purpose, to belong.
0: And the vocal collaborations on this record work like extra instruments, adding new textures and colours to Ezra Collective's already rich sound.
1: You make a tune and you want someone who's going to be the sixth instrument, if you like. And it tends to come from people that you're friends with, love the music, you love their music. Because we're not really there to tell them what to do. We're actually just there to let them do what they do best and hope it fits perfectly. And that's exactly what all of them on this record have done.

0: Ultra Collective, Well Organised, from the album Here Because of Hope. Next on Top of the Pops, it's the latest UK singles chart.
1: It's Top of the Pops. From the BBC.
0: I'm Kim Robson. Now it's time for the brand new singles chart here in the UK. And we start with a new entry at number 24.
2: This is the official chart. This is where it begins.
0: It's a new entry for Jamie Miller, Baby Doll.

Adela, Nicole Kidman. It's the second hit for this singer, who's also in the chart with the song Ain't in LA. Both songs are featured on her album Prima. I'm Kim Robson. This is Top of the Pops on the BBC, and we're featuring the new entries and high climbers in this week's UK Top 40 Singles Chart. It's Ash and Stop the Wedding.

0: Stop the Wedding. It's taken from her fourth album, The Girl of Your Dreams, which is out next month.
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0: Now numbers 20 to 6 in the singles chart. At 20, A Non-Mover, Alex Warren, Ordinary. Up 3 to 19, Olivia Rodrigo's Stupid Song. A Non-Mover at 18, Cat's Eye, Animal. 17 is Dolly Parton, 9 to 5. At 16, Somber, My Body Isn't Ready. It's a new entry at 15 for Adela, Nicole Kidman. At 14, Malcolm Todd, Earrings. 13 is Adela, Ain't in LA. Up 2 to 12, Alyssa Grace, Bloodstream. 11 is Tame Impala and Loser. It's at 1 to 10 for Sienna Spyro, Die on This Hill. Up 7 to 9 for Ash, Stop the Wedding. 8, an non-mover for Olivia Dean, Man I Need. At 7, Sam Fender and Olivia Dean, Rain Me In. And it's a non-mover at 6 for Olivia Rodrigo, The Cure. Coming up, the top 5 best-selling songs in the UK.
2: I'm Trevor Smith with a quick look at this week's music news. Ed Sheeran's remaining support acts for his US tour have quit after rapper Macklemore was dropped from the lineup for making pro-Palestinian remarks on stage. The announcements came hours after Sheeran said he wouldn't be drawn into a public debate over Gaza and stressed he was not responsible for Macklemore being removed from the tour. Oasis have confirmed the second leg of their smash hit reunion tour for summer 2027 after weeks of posting teasers on social media. The tour will include a return to the scene of their legendary 1996 gigs at Knebworth House, where they'll play four nights next September. Bruce Springsteen's announced he's got two new albums on the way. He's revealed that one's completed and one he's still working on, but that he'd like to release first. When asked whether they are solo efforts or E Street Band records, Springsteen said it's a surprise. And Nashville International Airport is being renamed in honour of the late Dolly Parton. The city's Airport Authority Board has voted unanimously in favour of the name change, although the new airport name is yet to be announced.
1: It's Top of the Pops.
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0: Now the 5 most popular songs in the UK. It's up 2 places at number 5 for Dua Lipa, Training Season.

Dua Lipa Training Season up to at number 5. Originally released 2 years ago, it's back thanks to a surge for the track on social media. It's a no mover at 4, Stella Lefty, Boston. On a train.

Austin is a non-mover at this week's number four. This is Top of the Pops from the BBC, and I'm Kim Robson, and these are the top five most popular songs in the UK this week. Down one at number three, Ella Langley, Choosing 10.

0: Come on, baby.
1: Langley, Choosing Texas is down one to this week's number three. It's up one place at number two for Ugel.

0: Ugel, Moving to the Sun, up one to number two. The official UK singles chart is compiled by the Official Charts Company. I'm Kim Robson. Top of the Pops is produced by Alan Rowett at Rotation Media for the BBC World Service.
1: 6, 5, 4, 3, 2, 1.
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0: And there's no move at the top. As for the second week, Sienna Spyro with Great Expectation is Top of the Pops number one.

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Ladies and gents, this is the moment you've waited for. 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Taking your breath,

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1: In Broken Hill today, we're heading for an overnight low of 9 degrees. Tomorrow, Sunday, it'll be mostly cloudy, or with the top temperature of 22 degrees. And for Monday, mostly cloudy and a high of 24 degrees. In Menindee today, we're heading for an overnight low of 12 degrees. Tomorrow, Sunday, it'll be mostly cloudy, or with the top temperature of 24 degrees. And for Monday, mostly cloudy and a high of 24 degrees. The Darling River water level at Weir 32 is 1.39 metres. And the current Menindee Lakes dam levels are sitting at 28%. And currently in Broken Hill, it's 20 degrees and 22 in Menindee. 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

0: 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Trouble with that awful background noise? Nodding and smiling when you have no idea what's going on? Don't let...
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1: In Broken Hill today, we're heading for an overnight low of 9 degrees. Tomorrow, Sunday, it'll be mostly cloudy with a top temperature of 22 degrees. And for Monday, cloudy and a high of 25 degrees. In Menindee today, we're heading for an overnight low of 12 degrees. Tomorrow, Sunday, it'll be mostly cloudy with a top temperature of 24 degrees. And for Monday, cloudy and a high of 24 degrees. The Darling River water level at Weir 32 is 1.39 metres. And the current Menindee Lakes dam levels are sitting at 28%. And currently in Broken Hill, it's 17 degrees and 20 in Menindee. 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
0: Well, Broken Hill, welcome to another Saturday evening program. Spring has sprung, the weather is warming up, and it is the best part of the year to be sitting outdoors, but be mindful of mosquitoes. I am your Saturday night host for the next 3 hours, right up until Electronica Night, which is at 9 o'clock, mixing in the tunes and taking some of your requests, along with giving you a couple of shout-outs. But as always, we're going to be looking at our weekly top five segment, and we will be seeing who will be coming out on top as our number one artist for the week. Well, Alex Warren is still lingering in the top of the charts, but he is sitting back at spot number 5 this week with his single Ordinary, which has received 10 platinum awards, reached a high peak of number 1 for 85 weeks in the RA Top 50 Singles charts. 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
4: They say the holy water's watered down, and this town's lost its faith. Our colors will fade eventually, so if our time is running out, day after day, we'll make the mundane a masterpiece. Oh my, oh my love, I take one look at you, you're taking me.

Energy. 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Number 3.

0: Well, guys, nothing much has changed in the ARIA Top 50 Singles Charts this week. That was Olivia Dean sitting at spot number 3 with her single, Man I Need, which has received 9 Platinum Awards, also sitting at spot number 3 last week in the charts as well. At number 4 this week, we had Adela with Nicole Kidman, moving up 10 spots from number 14 last week. And at the moment, her single is the number 4th most listened to song right now, peaking in the charts for only 2 weeks. Time to look at our 2 biggest songs of the week now, and Sam Fender and Olivia Dean are still standing strong at number 2 with their duo single Rein Me In, which has received 2 Platinum Awards, also at spot number 2 last week, and peaked number 1 for 44 weeks in the ARIA charts. This is The Vibe with DJ Lachlan.
1: Number 2.

One with her four times platinum award winning single, Choosing Texas, also sitting at spot number one last week and peaked at number one for 38 weeks in the ARIA Top 50 Singles charts. And now, guys, we're going to be diving into some great music throughout the remainder of the night. 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Just a reminder before you hit the pillows tonight, remember to spring your clocks 1 hour forward. 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

That was Ian Moss from Cold Chisel, and that was Poor Boy. And before we heard from Nick Ward with Jenny, we're going to hear from John Farnan featuring vocals from Human Nature up next with Every Time You Cry. And later, we have Rose Grey with Blink Twice here on your community radio station, 107.7 2DRY FM.

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That was Ben Lee with Cigarettes Will Kill You. And before we heard from the Black Sorrows, featuring vocals from Vicar and Linda with Never Let Me Go. Next up, we've got Mareel Bainbridge with Mouth. And later, we have Olivia Rodrigo and Stupid Song. And remember, if anybody's just tuning into the program and they'd like a song in next week's program, why not send an email to studio@2dryfm.com or send a text at 0468 886 107. 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

0: Zomba with us there, wrapping up the first hour of tonight's program, and that song was called Potential. And before we heard from Charlie XCX with Camera, we're going to head into a short break and then we'll be back with more of your Saturday evening tunes here on your community radio station 107.7 2 Dry FM. And you are feeling the vibe with DJ Lachlan. 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

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You just heard Pez featuring vocals from Australian rapper 360 with The Festival Song. And topping this hour, we heard from one of my all-time favourite bands, Coldplay, with We Pray, released from their latest studio album, Moon Music. We have a bit of Def Leppard up next with Just Like 73. And later, we have The Eagles with The Long Run. And to anybody who's just tuning into the program and they'd like a song in next Saturday night's show, let me know, studio@2dryfm.com, or send a text at 0468 886 107. 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

0: Feeling just that little bit dry? Then wet yourself on some of this stuff. The best songs from the 60s, 70s, 80s, 90s, and now. 107.7.
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Well, guys, we went all the way back to 1996 with Genuine's Pony, and before we heard from Australian singer-songwriter Stephanie McIntosh with Tight Rope. We're going to hear another one of my all-time favourites up next. We're going to hear from Cyndi Lauper with Time After Time, and later we have Lifehouse with Halfway Gone. 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

there was a classic from Crowded House. That one was called Now We're Getting Somewhere. And previously we heard from The Cure with Just Like Heaven. We got Blink 182 up next with One More Time. And later we have 50 Cent with Just a Little Bit here on your community radio station, 2DRY FM. 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

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This is The Vibe with DJ Lachlan, bringing you the biggest beats, the hottest tracks, and the ultimate Saturday night soundtrack right here on 2Dry FM.

0: was Alicia Beth Moore, professionally known by her stage name Pink, helping us wrap up the second hour of tonight's program. That was Most Girls. And before we heard from Gwen Stefani from No Doubt with Cool. We're going to head into another short break and then we'll be back with some disco beats for our final hour of tonight's program. Remember, if you have an idea on what you'd like to hear in next Saturday evening's program, send an email, studio@2dryfm.com, or send a text at 0468 886 107. 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
10: 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I feel it coming,
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Welcome back to the program. You just heard from Britney Spears with You Drive Me Crazy, travelling down memory lane to the 1990s and topping this hour, Bon Jovi with It's My Life. Up next, we're going to hear from Hampton the Hamster with the Hamster Dance song and later Ace of Base with Beautiful Life. And to anybody who's just tuning in to the program, if you have a suggestion for next Saturday evening, send an email, studio@2dryfm.com. 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
2: A great song there from Aqua. That was Barbie Girl. And before we heard from the Potbellies with Don't Hold Back. Up next, Sam Felt with Post Malone featuring Rani, and later Dannii Minogue, the sister of Kylie Minogue, of course, with I Begin to Wonder. And remember, to anybody who's just tuning into the show, if they'd like a song in next week's program, send an email studio@2dryfm.com. You are feeling the vibe with DJ Lachlan.

Well, guys, we have reached the end of another program for this week. That was Charlie XCX featuring Joel Corry with Good Ones, and earlier on, Cut Copy with Hearts on Fire, and earlier on, Joel Corry featuring vocals from English singer-songwriter Becky Hill with History, and Bruno Mars featuring Austin Miltz with I Just Might. It's been a great pleasure broadcasting to you for these past 3 hours, mixing in the tunes and getting you in the mood for Saturday night. Just a couple of reminders to anybody who chooses to party on throughout the night. Please have a designated driver if you choose to go to a venue. 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I'm DJ Lachlan, and you have been filling the vibe on your favourite community radio station, 2Dry FM, 99.7 2Dry FM in Menindee and 107.7 2Dry FM in the Silver City. Good night, all. I make you wolf like.

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1: In Broken Hill today, we're heading for an overnight low of 9 degrees. Tomorrow, Sunday, it'll be mostly cloudy with a top temperature of 22 degrees. And for Monday, cloudy and a high of 25 degrees. In Menindee today, we're heading for an overnight low of 12 degrees. Tomorrow, Sunday, it'll be mostly cloudy or with a top temperature of 24 degrees. And for Monday, cloudy and a high of 24 degrees. The Darling River water level at Weir 32 is 1.39 metres. And the current Menindee Lakes dam levels are sitting at 28%. And currently in Broken Hill, it's 15 degrees and 17 in Menindee. 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
4: 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This is Auntie Tina. Did you know that beyond Broken Hill, there's a wonderful world where animals can talk and flopsy-eared bunnies wear tiny blue jackets? 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
3: 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This is Auntie Tina. 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

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Then wet yourself on some of this stuff. The best songs from the 60s, 70s, 80s, 90s, and now. 107.7 Too Dry FM.

0: Feeling just that little bit dry? Then wet yourself on some of this stuff. 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
1: Good morning, I'm Shannon Kirkwood. Federal Finance Minister Katie Gallagher says there's been a $6 billion improvement to the budget since the May federal budget was handed down. The final budget outcome is being handed down today. Minister Gallagher has told the ABC it is better than expected.
2: It's about a $20 billion improvement from the forecast we inherited it when we came to government. So again, we do everything we can to make sure that the budget is in as good a shape as it can, acknowledging that we are having to find room to invest in all these areas that the Australian people care about deeply and want to see improved services in.
1: US President Donald Trump says the group arrested on suspicion of preparing a terrorist act in the UK had been monitored for some time. Five men have been arrested. Police received reports of suspicious vehicles approaching a Royal Air Force base in southern England early on Sunday morning local time. The base has been used by the US in recent months to carry out strikes on Iranian missile sites.
3: The arrest in the UK was fantastic. Working with Britain, it was an amazing job. We had them under investigation. They were looking to do big damage to our fort.
1: The threat level at the base has been lifted to its second highest category. Counter-terrorism police are investigating. New rules will come into effect this week, which are aimed at delivering savings for consumers. From Thursday, there'll be a ban on card surcharges, with retailers required to either absorb the cost or build it into the prices. But there is the concern retailers will raise prices and the banks may cut rewards in an attempt to claw back losses. While some say a discount for cash may be offered, which could lead to savings for shoppers. The removal of a series of level crossings in an inner Melbourne suburb will be delayed. The Victorian government is set to announce the 8 level crossings in Brunswick will be deferred, delivering a cost saving of $686 million. The Labor government is instead committing to duplicating the train line and increasing services if re-elected in November. In Northern Ireland, police are separating protesters as the Protestant Orange Order continues its attempts to march on a Catholic street for the first time in nearly three decades. Large crowds are still gathered. The 35 Orange men are allowed to participate in the march in Portadown, with a legal ruling authorising the smaller demonstration. Northern Ireland Secretary of State Sir Chris Bryant is meeting with local leaders as he called for both sides to double down on compromise.
4: People should abide by the law, and that includes elected politicians. If you want to have a protest, you have to seek permission for it, and nobody's done that, so there's an unlawful protest going on at the moment.
1: Newsrooms around the world are united today, urging the public to choose public interest and trusted journalism. 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
5: When journalism disappears, it's not just the newsrooms that pay the price. It's you.
1: To sport, in cricket, South Africa has defeated Australia by 32 runs in the second one-day international. David Miller top scored with 142, while Themba Bavuma also scored a century. Jack Edwards was the best of the bowlers with five wickets. And in tennis, Kimberly Birrell has claimed a maiden WTA victory, defeating fellow Australian Maya Joint 6-4, 6-2 in the Korea Open final in Seoul. It was the tournament's first all-Australian WTA final in 9 years.
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7: In Broken Hill today, it'll be mostly cloudy with a forecast high of 22 and an overnight low of 9 degrees, with a 40% chance of rain. Tomorrow, Monday, it'll be mostly cloudy with a top temperature of 25 degrees. And for Tuesday, mostly sunny and a high of 24 degrees. In Menindee today, it'll be partly cloudy with a forecast high of 24 and an overnight low of 12 degrees. Tomorrow, Monday, it'll be mostly cloudy or with a top temperature of 24 degrees. And for Tuesday, mostly sunny and a high of 26 degrees. The Darling River water level at Weir 32 is 1.39 metres. And the current Menindee Lakes dam levels are sitting at 28%. And currently in Broken Hill, it is 10 degrees, while in Menindee, it is now 12. 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
1: Good morning, I'm Shannon Kirkwood. Federal Finance Minister Katie Gallagher says there's been a $6 billion improvement to the budget since the May federal budget was handed down. The final budget outcome is being handed down today. Minister Gallagher has told the ABC it is better than expected.
2: It's about a $20 billion improvement from the forecast we inherited it when we came to government. So again, we do everything we can to make sure that the budget is in as good a shape as it can, acknowledging that we are having to find room to invest in all these areas that the Australian people care about deeply and want to see improved services in.
1: US President Donald Trump says the group arrested on suspicion of preparing a terrorist act in the UK had been monitored for some time. Five men have been arrested. Police received reports of suspicious vehicles approaching a Royal Air Force base in southern England early on Sunday morning local time. The base has been used by the US in recent months to carry out strikes on Iranian missile sites.
3: The arrest in the UK was fantastic. Working with Britain, it was an amazing job. We had them under investigation. They were looking to do big damage to our fort.
1: The threat level at the base has been lifted to its second highest category. Counter-terrorism police are investigating. New rules will come into effect this week, which are aimed at delivering savings for consumers. From Thursday, there'll be a ban on card surcharges, with retailers required to either absorb the cost or build it into the prices. But there is the concern retailers will raise prices and the banks may cut rewards in an attempt to claw back losses. While some say a discount for cash may be offered, which could lead to savings for shoppers. The removal of a series of level crossings in an inner Melbourne suburb will be delayed. The Victorian government is set to announce the 8 level crossings in Brunswick will be deferred, delivering a cost saving of $686 million. The Labor government is instead committing to duplicating the train line and increasing services if re-elected in November. In Northern Ireland, police are separating protesters as the Protestant Orange Order continues its attempts to march on a Catholic street for the first time in nearly three decades. Large crowds are still gathered. The 35 Orange men are allowed to participate in the march in Portadown, with a legal ruling authorising the smaller demonstration. Northern Ireland Secretary of State Sir Chris Bryant is meeting with local leaders as he called for both sides to double down on compromise.
4: People should abide by the law. And that includes elected politicians. If you want to have a protest, you have to seek permission for it, and nobody's done that, so there's an unlawful protest going on at the moment.
1: Newsrooms around the world are united today, urging the public to choose public interest and trusted journalism. The global campaign on World News Day is asking Australians to look beyond the headline and distinguish between the content produced by influencers, platforms and AI, and professional journalism.
5: When journalism disappears, it's not just the newsrooms that pay the price. It's you.
1: To sport, in cricket, South Africa has defeated Australia by 32 runs in the second one-day international. David Miller top scored with 142, while Themba Bavuma also scored a century. Jack Edwards was the best of the bowlers with five wickets. And in tennis, Kimberly Birrell has claimed a maiden WTA victory, defeating fellow Australian Maya Joint 6-4, 6-2 in the Korea Open final in Seoul. It was the tournament's first all-Australian WTA final in 9 years.
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7: In Broken Hill today, it'll be mostly cloudy, with a forecast high of 22 and an overnight low of 9 degrees, with a 40% chance of rain. Tomorrow, Monday, it'll be mostly cloudy, or with a top temperature of 25 degrees. And for Tuesday, mostly sunny and a high of 24 degrees. In Menindi today, it'll be partly cloudy, with the forecast high of 24 and an overnight low of 12 degrees. Tomorrow, Monday, it'll be mostly cloudy or with a top temperature of 24 degrees. And for Tuesday, mostly sunny and a high of 26 degrees. The Darling River water level at Weir 32 is 1.39 metres. And the current Menindee Lakes dam levels are sitting at 28%. And currently in Broken Hill, it is 11 degrees, while in Menindee, it is now 12. 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
1: Good morning, I'm Shannon Kirkwood. Federal Finance Minister Katie Gallagher says there's been a $6 billion improvement to the budget since the May federal budget was handed down. The final budget outcome is being handed down today. Minister Gallagher has told the ABC it is better than expected.
2: It's about a $20 billion improvement from the forecast we inherited it when we came to government. So again, we do everything we can to make sure that the budget is in as good a shape as it can, acknowledging that we are having to find room to invest in all these areas that the Australian people care about deeply and want to see improved services in.
1: US President Donald Trump says the group arrested on suspicion of preparing a terrorist act in the UK had been monitored for some time. Five men have been arrested. Police received reports of suspicious vehicles approaching a Royal Air Force base in southern England early on Sunday morning local time. The base has been used by the US in recent months to carry out strikes on Iranian missile sites.
3: The arrest in the UK was fantastic. Working with Britain, it was an amazing job. We had them under investigation. They were looking to do big damage to our fort.
1: The threat level at the base has been lifted to its second highest category. Counter-terrorism police are investigating. New rules will come into effect this week, which are aimed at delivering savings for consumers. From Thursday, there'll be a ban on card surcharges, with retailers required to either absorb the cost or build it into the prices. But there is the concern retailers will raise prices and the banks may cut rewards in an attempt to claw back losses. While some say a discount for cash may be offered, which could lead to savings for shoppers. The removal of a series of level crossings in an inner Melbourne suburb will be delayed. The Victorian government is set to announce the 8 level crossings in Brunswick will be deferred, delivering a cost saving of $686 million. The Labor government is instead committing to duplicating the train line and increasing services if re-elected in November. In Northern Ireland, police are separating protesters as the Protestant Orange Order continues its attempts to march on a Catholic street for the first time in nearly three decades. Large crowds are still gathered. The 35 Orange men are allowed to participate in the march in Portadown, with a legal ruling authorising the smaller demonstration. Northern Ireland Secretary of State Sir Chris Bryant is meeting with local leaders as he called for both sides to double down on compromise.
4: People should abide by the law. And that includes elected politicians. If you want to have a protest, you have to seek permission for it, and nobody's done that, so there's an unlawful protest going on at the moment.
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1: To sport, in cricket, South Africa has defeated Australia by 32 runs in the second one-day international. David Miller top scored with 142, while Themba Bavuma also scored a century. Jack Edwards was the best of the bowlers with five wickets. And in tennis, Kimberly Birrell has claimed a maiden WTA victory, defeating fellow Australian Maya Joint 6-4, 6-2 in the Korea Open final in Seoul. It was the tournament's first all-Australian WTA final in 9 years.
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7: In Broken Hill today, it'll be mostly cloudy with a forecast high of 22 and an overnight low of 9 degrees. With a 40% chance of rain. Tomorrow, Monday, it'll be mostly cloudy, or with a top temperature of 25 degrees. And for Tuesday, mostly sunny and a high of 24 degrees. In Menindee today, it'll be partly cloudy, with a forecast high of 24 and an overnight low of 12 degrees. Tomorrow, Monday, it'll be mostly cloudy, or with a top temperature of 24 degrees. And for Tuesday, mostly sunny and a high of 26 degrees. The Darling River water level at Weir 32 is 1.39 metres. And the current Menindee Lakes dam levels are sitting at 28%. And currently in Broken Hill, it is 13 degrees, while in Menindee, it is now 12. 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
1: Good morning, I'm Shannon Kirkwood. Federal Finance Minister Katie Gallagher says there's been a $6 billion improvement to the budget since the May federal budget was handed down. The final budget outcome is being handed down today. Minister Gallagher has told the ABC it is better than expected.
2: It's about a $20 billion improvement from the forecast we inherited it when we came to government. So again, we do everything we can to make sure that the budget is in as good a shape as it can, acknowledging that we are having to find room to invest in all these areas that the Australian people care about deeply and want to see improved services in.
1: US President Donald Trump says the group arrested on suspicion of preparing a terrorist act in the UK had been monitored for some time. Five men have been arrested. Police received reports of suspicious vehicles approaching a Royal Air Force base in southern England early on Sunday morning local time. The base has been used by the US in recent months to carry out strikes on Iranian missile sites.
3: The arrest in the UK was fantastic. Working with Britain, it was an amazing job. We had them under investigation. They were looking to do big damage to our fort.
1: The threat level at the base has been lifted to its second highest category. Counter-terrorism police are investigating. New rules will come into effect this week, which are aimed at delivering savings for consumers. From Thursday, there'll be a ban on card surcharges, with retailers required to either absorb the cost or build it into the prices. But there is the concern retailers will raise prices and the banks may cut rewards in an attempt to claw back losses. While some say a discount for cash may be offered, which could lead to savings for shoppers. The removal of a series of level crossings in an inner Melbourne suburb will be delayed. The Victorian government is set to announce the eight level crossings in Brunswick will be deferred, delivering a cost saving of $686 million. The Labor government is instead committing to duplicating the train line and increasing services if re-elected in November. In Northern Ireland, police are separating protesters as the Protestant Orange Order continues its attempts to march on a Catholic street for the first time in nearly three decades. Large crowds are still gathered. The 35 Orange men are allowed to participate in the march in Portadown, with a legal ruling authorising the smaller demonstration. Northern Ireland Secretary of State Sir Chris Bryant is meeting with local leaders as he called for both sides to double down on compromise.
4: People should abide by the law, and that includes elected politicians. If you want to have a protest, you have to seek permission for it, and nobody's done that, so there's an unlawful protest going on at the moment.
1: Newsrooms around the world are united today, urging the public to choose public interest and trusted journalism. The global campaign on World News Day is asking Australians to look beyond the headline and distinguish between the content produced by influencers, platforms and AI, and professional journalism.
5: When journalism disappears, it's not just the newsrooms that pay the price. It's you.
1: To sport in cricket, South Africa has defeated Australia by 32 runs in the second one-day international. David Miller top scored with 142, while Themba Bavuma also scored a century. Jack Edwards was the best of the bowlers with five wickets. And in tennis, Kimberly Birrell has claimed a maiden WTA victory, defeating fellow Australian Maya Joint 6-4, 6-2 in the Korea Open final in Seoul. It was the tournament's first all-Australian WTA final in 9 years.
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7: In Broken Hill today, it'll be mostly cloudy, with a forecast high of 22 and an overnight low of 9 degrees. With a 40% chance of rain. Tomorrow, Monday, it'll be mostly cloudy, or with a top temperature of 25 degrees. And for Tuesday, mostly sunny and a high of 24 degrees. In Menindee today, it'll be partly cloudy, with a forecast high of 24 and an overnight low of 12 degrees. Tomorrow, Monday, it'll be mostly cloudy, all with a top temperature of 24 degrees. And for Tuesday, mostly sunny and a high of 26 degrees. The Darling River water level at Weir 32 is 1.39 metres. And the current Menindee Lakes dam levels are sitting at 28%. And currently in Broken Hill, it is 15 degrees, while in Menindee, it is also 15 degrees. 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
1: I'm from the east side of America, where we choose pride over character. 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And

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1: And I'm Barry Mackay.
0: And welcome to It's Time, the show where we look at the best of the Australian national charts between the 60s and the 90s, using the Kent Music Report, the Australian Music Report, and the ARIA charts. Today, we're looking at the best of the charts from this week in 1998. Barry, what's coming up on today's show?
1: Coming up on today's show, we've got Ricky Martin, The Living End, The Goo Goo Dolls, and Prez Michelle featuring ODB and Maya.
0: Kicking us off at number 19 on the Australian Singles Chart this week, on the 24th of August 1998, was Brisbane band Regurgitator and Polyester Girl.

0: From Brisbane, that's Regurgitator and Polyester Girl at number 19 on the Australian Singles Chart this week, on the 24th of August 1998. And that single had peaked at number 14 on the Australian Singles Chart 2 weeks earlier. The third single from the Brisbane band's double platinum album Unit, the track is a glitchy synth-driven satire of commercialism and synthetic relationships. Frontman Quan Yeomans later admitted that the song was a throwaway, recorded quickly and sillily. Yet it became the most successful track of their career. The lyrics follow a man's devotion to a sex doll and the romantic trauma that ensues when she breaks and requires repairs. The song's impact was massive, reaching the top 20 in both Australia and New Zealand, and landing at number 26 on Triple J's Hottest 100.
1: And falling down the Australian national charts this week on the 24th of August 1998, from number 9 back to number 17 was Ricky Martin with The Cup of Life.

0: Ricky Martin with The Cup of Life there at number 17 on the Australian National Charts this week on the 24th of August 1998. And that single had topped the charts here in Australia for 4 weeks between June to July that year. Released in March of that year, The Cup of Life is the definitive World Cup anthem that launched Ricky Martin toward global superstardom. Commissioned by FIFA for the tournament in France, the song was a high-energy blend of samba, Latin pop, and Batacuta rhythms. The song was part of a deliberate strategy to introduce the world to the charms of Spanish language music. The gamble worked, and the single topped charts in 30 countries and is widely credited with ushering in the Latin explosion of the late 90s.
1: Falling two places down the charts, and number 14 to number 16 this week on the 24th of August 1998 was Australian band The Living End and the AA-sided hit Prisoner of Society and Second Solution.

0: Closing In, then the double A-sided hit, Second Solution and Prisoner of Society. At number 16 on the Australian singles chart there on the 24th of August 1998. It was one of the biggest charting singles of the decade, staying in the charts for 66 weeks. It also peaked at number 3 in June earlier that year. Released in 1997, the double A-side EP, Second Solution and Prisoner of Society, served as the explosive breakthrough for Melbourne trio The Living End. Combining punk energy with a rockabilly edge, the release became the highest-selling Australian single of the 1990s. The anthem Prisoner of Society resonated with a generation of fans through its raw, rebellious lyrics and a low-budget music video set in a classroom.
1: You're listening to It's Time, the show where we look at the best of the Australian national charts between the 60s and the 90s, using the Kent Music Report, the Australian Music Report, and the ARIA charts. Today we're looking at the best of the charts from this week in 1998. Rising up the charts two places from number 15 to number 13 this week on the 24th of August 1998 was Bus Stop featuring Carl Douglas and Kung Fu Fighting.

0: That's Kung Fu Fighting by Bus Stop featuring Carl Douglas at number 13 on the Australian National Charts this week on the 24th of August 1998. And that single went on to peak at number 12 here in Australia the following week. The song was a revitalised version of Carl Douglas's 1974 disco classic, For a New Generation. By sampling Douglas's original vocals and layering them with fresh rap verses, the remix tapped into the late 90s trend of updating 70s hits with a high-energy dance beat. The track proved to be a major success, climbing to number 8 on the UK singles chart and earning gold certification here in Australia. While the original record was a global phenomenon that sold 11 million copies, Bus Stop's reimagining of the song gave a second life on club floors and in cinema.
1: Peaking at number 10 on the Australian singles chart this week, on the 24th of August 1998, was Danish band Aqua and Turn Back Time.

0: peaking at number 10 on the Australian Singles Chart this week on the 24th of August 1998. That's Aqua with Turn Back Time. Released earlier that year, Turn Back Time saw the Danish dance pop group Aqua pivot away from the Kewpie doll vocals and neon energy of hits like Barbie Girl. As a centrepiece for the Sliding Doors film soundtrack, this soul-searching ballad traded Europop beats for a down-tempo trip-hop arrangement featuring saxophone riffs and plucked guitars. The shift highlighted Lena Nyström's vocal range, earning the band newfound credibility with critics who were surprised by their musical versatility. The track was a major international success, securing Aqua's third consecutive number one on the UK singles chart and reaching the top 10 here in Australia, New Zealand and Sweden. While it lacked the larger-than-life cartoon aesthetic of their earlier work, its atmospheric production proved the group could transcend their bubblegum roots.
1: Let's have a look at the top 10 albums of the week on the 24th of August 1998. At number 10, we had City of Angels, the soundtrack. At number 9, Hit Machine 20 by various artists. At number 8, The Game Is To Be Sold, Not To Be Told by Snoop Dogg. At number 7, Whatever and Ever Are Men by Ben Folds 5. At number 6, Postcards from Heaven by the Lighthouse Family. At number 5, Hello Nasty by the Beastie Boys. At number 4, Yourself or Someone Like You by Matchbox 20. At number 3, Wild Volume 5 by various artists. At number 2, Left of the Middle by Natalie Imbruglia. And at number 1, Triple J Hottest 105 by various artists. That spent 6 weeks at the top, and this was its last week at number 1. Let's have a look at the number 4 album for the week, Yourself or Someone Like You by Matchbox 20, which peaked at number 3 the following month. It was the debut album from the American band, and it stands as a landmark of post-grunge and traditional rock. While it only sold 610 copies in its first week, the album eventually became a global phenomenon, selling over 15 million copies. The title was a last-minute change from Woodshed Diaries after frontman Rob Thomas heard a singer at a cafe dedicate a song to you or someone like you. Well, let's have a listen to one of the songs from that album. Here's Push.